0: 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Georgetown Fire, all-terrain vehicle accident, at 18350 Lakeview Drive, between Dogwood Drive and Hickory Court. Timeout, 1903.
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0: 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Could you advise what a county unit coming to this 18B wreck?
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1: Negative.
0: Copy. 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

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At 3267 Zephyr Drive. At Marty Drive. Timeout. 1945 hours. 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Residential. At 3267 Zephyr Drive. 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
1: 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You responded for a report of a carbon monoxide alarm that sounded inside the hallway, inside of the residence. Occupants have evacuated.
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Theodore Fire, breathing difficulties, at 7970 Bellingrass Road, between Mardan Drive and Industrial Road. Theodore Fire, breathing difficulties, at 7970 Bellingrass Road, between Mardan Drive and Industrial Road. Timeout, 20:09.

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1: 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House of Eager Fire, drug overdose, at 2070 Hill Street, between Shepherd Lake Road East. 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

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At 2904 Pleasant Valley Road. 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Between Magnolia Road and Lundy Lane. 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At 2904 Pleasant Valley Road. 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Between Magnolia Road and Lundy Lane. 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

Grand Bay Fire, Trash Fire, at 12751 Cherokee Court, between Potter Track Road, Grand Bay Fire, Trash Fire, at 12751 Cherokee Court, between Potter Track Road, timeout 2041.

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0: We got no signs of fire. Resident advised that they've been having some false alarms since they've done some renovations. We're going to go back to the fire panel.
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0: 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Theodore Fire, breathing difficulties, between Broadview Drive West and Tong Avenue North. 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

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At 8685 Beverly Gardens Drive South. Between Beverly Gardens Court and Beverly Gardens Drive West. St. Elmo Fire. Allergic reaction. At 8685 Beverly Gardens Drive South. Between Beverly Gardens Court and Beverly Gardens Drive West. Timeout 2119.

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Allergic reaction. 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Between Beverly Gardens Court and Beverly Gardens Drive West. 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Allergic reaction. At 8685 Beverly Gardens Drive South. Between Beverly Gardens Court and Beverly Gardens Drive West. Timeout 21:23.

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Timeout, 22:47.

Engine 7. Vehicle fire at 5686 Gilman Corner Parkway. Between Inn Road and Old Pascagoula Road. Engine 7. Vehicle fire at 5686 Gilman Corner Parkway. Between Inn Road and Old Pascagoula Road. Timeout 2321 hours.

Wilmer Fire, 1 assaulted, at 4880 Brannan Road, between Ralph Road and Moffitt Road. Wilmer Fire, 1 assaulted, at 4880 Brannan Road, between Ralph Road and Moffitt Road. Timeout, 23:22.

0: Engine 7, your response would be Econo Lodge. You're responding for third-hand information for SUV in the parking lot that is smoking and leaking fluid. And then further, PD's identified.
1: 7, go.
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0: Well, I'm not sure what my rescue 2 staging. Where is Ken coming from?
1: Sims. Copy staging.
0: Yeah.

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0: engine 12, truss 17, gas odor, at 2907 Old Shell Road, between Union Avenue and LeFevre Street. Engine 12, truss 17, gas odor, at 2907 Old Shell Road, between Union Avenue and LeFevre Street. 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

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Theodore Fire, test name, at 5971 Windy Hill Circle South, between Canterbury Road and Rothmere Drive. 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

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Drug overdose. At fire cell. At 5565 Old Pascagoula Road. Between Blue Notch Road and Tilden Corner Parkway. Engine, 7. Rescue, 28. Drug overdose. At fire cell. At 5565 Old Pascagoula Road. Between Blue Notch Road and Tilden Corner Parkway. 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
1: 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So it says PD on scene with one just ingested unknown substance, scene is secure.
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Rescue, 22, engine, 22, breathing difficulty, at 4154 Yorkshire Main, at Evergreen Hill. Rescue, 22, engine, 22, breathing difficulty, at 4154 Yorkshire Main, at Evergreen Hill. Timeout, 105 hours.

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0: 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Breathing difficulty. At 2817 Diamond Drive. At Buckner Street. 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Breathing difficulty. At 2817 Diamond Drive. At Buckner Street. Timeout, 119 hours.
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1: 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Do I have any other hearing? Turn around.
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3: 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Engine 9, respond non-emergency traumatic injury at 1911 Halls Mills Road between Riverby Street and Cherokee Street. 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

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At 1080 Red Fox Road West, between Choctaw Avenue and Mass Drive. House of Beaver Fire. Cardiac problems. At 1080 Red Fox Road West, between Choctaw Avenue and Mass Drive. Timeout, 1:52.

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2: Wilmer Fire, 6%, at 6454 First Street, between Avenue B and Avenue A. Wilmer Fire, 6%, at 6454 First Street, between Avenue B and Avenue A. Timeout, 436.

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Theodore Fire, 1 Fallen, at 5047 Somerset Drive West, between Somerset Drive North and King Arthur Drive. Timeout, 442.

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0: 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You're responding for a 33-year-old male cardiac patient complaining of chest pains and heart problems. 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
1: Where'd he go?

Rescue, 3. 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Bloodgood, 3. Unit, 152. Between North Claiborne Street and Jade Lair Street. Rescue, 3. 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Ash, 350. Bloodgood, 3. Unit, 152. Between North Claiborne Street and Jade Lair Street. Timeout, 5, 13 hours.

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Rescue, 8, truck, 4, breathing difficulty, at Metro Jail, at 450 St. Emmanuel Street, between Charleston Street and Savannah Street. Rescue, 8, truck, 4, breathing difficulty, at Metro Jail, at 450 St. Emmanuel Street, between Charleston Street and Savannah Street. Timeout, 522 hours.

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0: 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Also injured hip in the fall. Conscious alert, been verified.
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Timeout, 548.

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Electronic alarm, commercial. At 1355, Government Street. Between Bradford Avenue and Everett Street. 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At 1355, Government Street. Between Bradford Avenue and Everett Street. Timeout, 602 hours.

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Rescue 22, engine 22, seizure at 907 Louise Avenue, between Dobbs Street and Chandler Street. 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

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At 7641 Adobe Ridge Road South. At Adobe Ridge Road West. 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

Review 26, Hudson's Police, at 6900 Airport Boulevard, between Foreman Road and Country Lane. Review 26, Hudson's Police, at 6900 Airport Boulevard, between Foreman Road and Country Lane. Timeout, 6:42 hours.

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Respond non-emergency 1 fallen. At 60 Annan Avenue. Between McGill Avenue and Tonai Street. Engine 8. Respond non-emergency 1 fallen. At 60 Annan Avenue. Between McGill Avenue and Tonai Street. Timeout 52 hours.

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Engine 6. 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Between University Boulevard Service Road and Ahefa Lane. Rescue 6. Engine 6. Hemorrhage at 664 South University Boulevard. Between University Boulevard Service Road and Ahefa Lane. Timeout 702 hours.

Chickasaw Fire, Syncope, at 157 West Lee Street, between Tacoma Street and Iroquois Street. Chickasaw Fire, Syncope, at 157 West Lee Street, between Tacoma Street and Iroquois Street. Timeout 703.

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0: 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At 215, Berwyn Drive West, between Emerald Avenue and Berwyn Drive South. Rescue 23, engine 22, gunshot. At 215, Berwyn Drive West, between Emerald Avenue and Berwyn Drive South. Timeout, 7:33 hours.
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0: 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Timeout, 7:43 hours. Engine 3, respond non-emergency 1 fallen, at 1264 Lennon Avenue, between Carroll Street and North Ann Street. Engine 3, respond non-emergency 1 fallen, at 1264 Lennon Avenue, between Carroll Street and North Ann Street. Timeout, 7:43 hours.
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0: 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MPD's been notified. 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
2: 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Rescue 23, truck 17, unconscious person, at 4913 Auburn Drive North, between Forest Hill Drive and Auburn Drive West. Timeout, 7:55 hours.
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She's unconscious. 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

0: 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At Wallace Tunnel eastbound. 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At Wallace Tunnel eastbound. 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

0: 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Advise on transport. They've moved to exit 27 on the ramp. It's going to be a black Honda and a gray Dodge Ram.
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0: 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Is truck 4 still needed?
1: 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I'll cancel them in a minute if we don't need them.
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1: 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At 3105 Angus Drive South, between Platt Avenue and Myra Drive. Engine 23, respond non-emergency 1 fallen. At 3105 Angus Drive South, between Platt Avenue and Myra Drive. 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
1: 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She's conscious, alert, breathing normal. Newman's is en route.
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At 679 New Jersey Street. Between South Dearborn Street and South Washington Avenue. 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Electronic medical alarm. At 679 New Jersey Street. Between South Dearborn Street and South Washington Avenue. Timeout, 8:40 hours.

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0: 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Cardiac problem, at 664 South University Boulevard, between University Boulevard Service Road and Ahepa Main. Rescue, 6. Engine, 6. Cardiac problem, at 664 South University Boulevard, between University Boulevard Service Road and Ahepa Main. 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

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Sick person. At 525 Lynn Drive. Between North Forest Drive East and North Forest Drive West. Turnerville Fire. Sick person. At 525 Lynn Drive. Between North Forest Drive East and North Forest Drive West. Timeout 902.

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At Westwood Street and Airport Boulevard. Rescue 23, engine 9, 1 fallen. At Westwood Street and Airport Boulevard. Timeout 9:15 hours.

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0: 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Breathing difficulty. At 5333 Wilhelm Drive. Between LeBaron Drive West and Highland Forest Drive. Rescue 1. Engine 1. Breathing difficulty. At 5333 Wilhelm Drive. Between LeBaron Drive West and Highland Forest Drive. 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

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The following training group will need to report to the training center at 1200 hours. 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

Rescue 19 and Engine 19, you're responding for a 65-year-old male, not conscious, with difficulty breathing, correction, agonal breathing. 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

0: Engine 67, Caesar, at 220 Sather Drive, between Old Citronelle Highway. Engine 67, Caesar, at 220 Sather Drive, between Old Citronelle Highway. Timeout, 9:34.
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2: Engine 69, diabetic. F 141, South Williams Avenue, between West Station Street and Ozark Avenue. Engine 69, diabetic. F 141, South Williams Avenue, between West Station Street and Ozark Avenue. Timeout, 940.
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Engine 69, diabetic emergency. At 219 Leonard Avenue, between Ozark Avenue and West Main Street. Engine 69, diabetic emergency. At 219 Leonard Avenue, between Ozark Avenue and West Main Street. Timeout, 941.

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0: Engine 68, diabetic emergency, at 219 Leonard Avenue, between Ozark Avenue and West Main Street. Engine 68, diabetic emergency, at 219 Leonard Avenue, between Ozark Avenue and West Main Street. Timeout, 9:43.
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Chickasaw Fire, traumatic injury, at 41 8th Avenue, between Kansas Street. Chickasaw Fire, traumatic injury, at 41 8th Avenue, between Kansas Street. Timeout, 10-06.

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0: 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Theodore Fire, back pain, at 7703 Broom Court, between Willard Drive North and Willard Drive South. 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

0: 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Breathing difficulties. 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Breathing difficulties. At 4154 Yorkshire Main. 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

0: Engine 67, breathing difficulty, at 4525 St. Stephen's Road, between South Shelton Beach Road and Lock Road. Engine 67, breathing difficulty, at 4525 St. Stephen's Road, between South Shelton Beach Road and Lock Road. Timeout, 10:38.
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0: Chickasaw Fire, breathing difficulties, at 109 10th Avenue, between Kansas Street and Tacoma Street. Chickasaw Fire, breathing difficulties, at 109 10th Avenue, between Kansas Street and Tacoma Street. Timeout, 11:07.
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Engine, 2. Breathing difficulty. At 809 Kentucky Street. Between South Goss Street and South Washington Avenue. Rescue, 3. Engine, 2. Breathing difficulty. At 809 Kentucky Street. Between South Goss Street and South Washington Avenue. Timeout, 11:09 hours.

0: Engine 23, trunk 17, carbon monoxide alarm. At 657 Mandrell Street, between Chrysler Street and Howell Avenue. Engine 23, truck 17, carbon monoxide alarm. At 657 Mandrell Street, between Chrysler Street and Howell Avenue. Timeout, 11 hours.
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Engine 23, truck 17, you're responding for a report of a carbon monoxide alarm sounding in the residence. All tenants have evacuated. Caller will be outside on the front porch.

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Chickasaw Fire, diabetic unconscious, at 563 4th Avenue, between Comanche Street and Blackfoot Street. Chickasaw Fire, diabetic unconscious, at 563 4th Avenue, between Comanche Street and Blackfoot Street. Timeout, 11:41.

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Engine, 12. Breathing difficulty. At 1318 Greenway Court. At Tulane Drive. Rescue, 12. Engine, 12. Breathing difficulty. At 1318 Greenway Court. At Tulane Drive. Timeout, 11:47 hours.

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At 302 South Georgia Avenue. At Texas Street. Timeout 12:26 hours.

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Engine 2. 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At 10:05 South Ann Street. Between Gorgas Street and Baltimore Street. 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Engine 2. Breathing difficulty. At 10:05 South Ann Street. Between Gorgas Street and Baltimore Street. Timeout 12:59 hours.

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0: 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Correction, abnormal breathing.
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0: 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The alarm company is attempting to contact the key holder.
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Abdominal pain. At 1419 Government Street. Between Espejo Street and Stocking Street. Rescue 3. Engine 8. Abdominal pain. At 1419 Government Street. Between Espejo Street and Stocking Street. Timeout 13, 16 hours.

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1: 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At 9855 Airport Boulevard, between Trailwood Boulevard and Snow Road South. Timeout 1318.
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3: 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Is this going to be at Jack's restaurant?
2: That's confirmed.
3: Copy all. ETA 14.
2: Yeah. Hey, the company's fire out. Are you back in service? No, ma'am. I still got a few hot spots I need to hit just to make sure. Yeah, sorry. Let me know. Let that cut you off.

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At 351 Conti Street, between South Claiborne Street and South Franklin Street. Rescue, re, engine, re, cardiac arrest. At 351 Conti Street, between South Claiborne Street and South Franklin Street. Timeout, 1333 hours.

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1: 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They'll be inside a white Nissan. MPD is also on scene.
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0: Robin Island Fire, Syncope, at 1008 Alabama Avenue, between Mississippi Street and Lackland Street. Robin Island Fire, Syncope, at 1008 Alabama Avenue, between Mississippi Street and Lackland Street. Timeout, 1337.
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Engine, 2. Unconscious person, at 1309 North Street, between Cottrell Street and Arlington Street. Rescue, 8. Engine, 2. Unconscious person, at 1309 Ross Street, between Cottrell Street and Arlington Street. Timeout, 1339 hours.

0: 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At 600 Providence Park Drive East, between Country Lane and Providence Park Drive South. Engine 11, 1 fallen. At 600 Providence Park Drive East, between Country Lane and Providence Park Drive South. Timeout 13:41 hours.
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0: 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CPR is in progress.
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0: 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He's conscious, breathing verified. Patient will be located in the patient parking lot.
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Between Oakley Place and Rover Street. 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

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Engine, 28. Cardiac arrest. At 7411 Bay Road. Between Hammett Road and Middle Road. Rescue, 28. Engine, 28.

0: 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Engine, 28. Cardiac arrest. At 7411 Bay Road. Between Hammett Road and Middle Road. Rescue, 28. Engine, 28. Cardiac arrest. At 7411 Bay Road. Between Hammett Road and Middle Road. Timeout, 1355 hours.
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0: 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Engine 3. Headache. At 600 South Bayou Street. Between Texas Street and New Jersey Street. Rescue 3. Engine 3. Headache. At 600 South Bayou Street. Between Texas Street and New Jersey Street. Timeout 14:13 hours.
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0: 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You're responding to a 74-year-old male complaining of a headache. He's going to be outside of apartment 7E Edward, occupying a black truck.
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0: 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Sick person. At 100, I have a way between Cleveland Road. 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Sick person. 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

Rescue 26, engine 11, 1 fallen, at 2175 Schillinger Road South, between Adobe Ridge Road South and Candlewood Drive. Rescue 26, engine 11, 1 fallen, at 2175 Schillinger Road South, between Adobe Ridge Road South and Candlewood Drive. Timeout, 14:30 hours.

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He's conscious, alert, breathing normal.

0: 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Engine 68, 6%, at 322 Watley Street, between Whistler Street and Warren Street. Timeout, 14:38.
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3: 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Assist police at 1309 Ross Street, between Cottrell Street and Arlington Street. Timeout 1446 hours.
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0: Theodore Fire, cardiac problem, at 6450 Old Pascagoula Road, between Woodshade Boulevard and Allegro Drive. Theodore Fire, cardiac problem, at 6450 Old Pascagoula Road, between Woodshade Boulevard and Allegro Drive. Timeout, 1447.
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1: 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Timeout, 1448.
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0: 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Powell River Fire, heat exposure, Act 12401, Bellengrass Road, between Beagle Road and Revel Road. Timeout, 1450.
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Timeout, 15:07 hours.

Christie 23, Engine 23, you're responding to Waffle House for a 26-year-old female with a syncope episode. She's now conscious, aware of a shortness of breath. She'll be located inside.

St. Elmo, Ohio, Hemp Maine, at 10065 Beverly Road, between Gilden Lane and Wilbert Landry Lane. St. Elmo, Ohio, Hemp Maine, at 10065 Beverly Road, between Gilden Lane and Wilbert Landry Lane. Timeout, 1510.

0: Truck 17. Respond non-emergency 1 fallen. At 60 Cannon Avenue. Between McGill Avenue and Hyundai Street. Truck 17. Respond non-emergency 1 fallen. At 60 Cannon Avenue. Between McGill Avenue and Hyundai Street. Timeout 15-12 hours.
1: Fire. Test main. At 10065 Beverly Road, between Wilden Lane and Wilbert Landry Lane. Timeout, 15-12.
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Engine 1, Rescue 1, 1 fallen, at 548 Rosemont Drive, between Florence Lane and Airport Road. 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

Engine 6. Respond non-emergency 1 fallen. At 7641, Adobe Ridge Road South. At Adobe Ridge Road West. Engine 6. Respond non-emergency 1 fallen. At 7641, Adobe Ridge Road South. At Adobe Ridge Road West. Timeout, 1521 hours.

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Respond non-emergency heart problem. F 2620 Old Shell Road. Between Cooley Street and Highland Avenue. Engine 12. Respond non-emergency heart problem. F 2620 Old Shell Road. Between Cooley Street and Highland Avenue. Timeout 15:22 hours.

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0: 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Engine 2, brush fire, at 7277 Fir Drive, between Spruce Avenue and Pine Avenue. Timeout, 1528.
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Between Senator Street and High Street. 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At 621 Euclid Avenue. Between Senator Street and High Street. Timeout. 1529 hours.

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You're responding for a six-month-old female feeling unwell. 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

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Between Janus Drive and Tulane Drive. 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Engine, 1. Vehicle collision involving a motorcycle. At 1264 Tails Drive. Between Janus Drive and Tulane Drive. Timeout, 1531 hours.

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1: 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Between McDonald Road and Interchange Park Drive West. 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
2: Engine 2, missing of the Sims, at 758 Marine Street, between Virginia Street and Miami Street. Engine 2, missing of the Sims, at 758 Marine Street, between Virginia Street and Miami Street. Timeout, 1546 hours.

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Engine 2, 1 down. At 708 South Carolina Street, between Wilkinson Street and South Scott Street. Engine 2, 1 down. At 708 South Carolina Street, between Wilkinson Street and South Scott Street. Timeout 15:56 hours.

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At 708 South Carolina Street. Between Wilkinson Street and South Scott Street. Timeout 15:56 hours.

0: 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Unknown further.
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0: 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Rescue 14, engine 14, breathing difficulties. At 2532 First Avenue, at Jesse Street. Rescue 14, engine 14, breathing difficulties. At 2532 First Avenue, at Jesse Street. Timeout 16:02 hours.
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2: Engine 7, 1 fallen at 5525 Commerce Boulevard West, between Commerce Boulevard East and Commerce Boulevard West. Engine 7, 1 fallen at 5525 Commerce Boulevard West, between Commerce Boulevard East and Commerce Boulevard West. Timeout 16:08 hours.
0: Oh, I'm engine 26 is on scene. We got a small area. Woods fire. 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

0: 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Between Mary Lane West and King Arthur Drive. 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Between Mary Lane West and King Arthur Drive. 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

0: Engine 69, allergic reaction, at 344 East Elm Street, between Dr. Martin Luther King Jr. Drive, North, and Alaska Avenue. Engine 69, allergic reaction, at 344 East Elm Street, between Dr. Martin Luther King Jr. Drive, North, and Alaska Avenue. Timeout, 1621.
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Breathing difficulties. At McDonald's. 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Between Dawson Street and East I-65. 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Rescue 12. Engine 12. Breathing difficulties. At McDonald's. At 2 Springdale Boulevard. Between Dawson Street and East I-65. 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Timeout 16:26 hours.

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Public assistance. At 6427 Greenlock Road, between Hillcrest Road and Crystal Drive. 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At 6427 Greenlock Road, between Hillcrest Road and Crystal Drive. Timeout, 1627 hours.

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Outside fire. At 1120 Chalet Drive East. Between Summit Avenue and Honor Street. Engine 1. Outside fire. At 1120 Chalet Drive East. Between Summit Avenue and Honor Street. Timeout 1629 hours.

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Respond non-emergency 1 fallen. At 3871 Airport Boulevard, Unit 103. Between Rue Mason West and Downtowner New West. Engine 22. Respond non-emergency 1 fallen. At 3871 Airport Boulevard, Unit 103. Between Rue Mason West and Downtowner New West. Timeout 1651 hours.

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4: 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Timeout, 1659 hours.
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0: 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Alabama Power has been notified, no ETA.
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2: 14, residential fire at 2951 Utah Avenue, between Butler Street and Ruby Street. Respond on Tech 3. Timeout, 17, 11 hours. Rescue 14, residential fire at 2951 Esau Avenue, between Butler Street and Ruby Street. Respond on Tac 3. Rescue 14, residential fire at 2951 Esau Avenue, between Butler Street and Ruby Street. Respond on Tac 3. Timeout 17:11 hours.
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2: 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At 312 Gillander Road South, between Airbus Military Drive and Airport Boulevard, timeout 17:12 hours.
0: All units are out to 2951 Esau Avenue. 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All units assigned Tech Channel 3, Tech Channel 3. 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

0: 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Smoke and flames visible side A and B. This is East Officer Man 14 with Karen Hydrick. Going off this.
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2: 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Residential fire at 2951 Esau Avenue, between Butler Street and Ruby Street. 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Car 80, engine 21. We have 1, District 1, Chief. Residential fire at 2951 Esau Avenue, between Butler Street and Ruby Street. Respond on task 3. Timeout 16 hours.
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0: 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Engine, 23, electronic alarm, commercial, at 1854 East I-65, Curtis Road, North, between 1st Avenue and Main Street. 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

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The patient's going to be in apartment F1, Frank 1. It's going to be a 2-year-old male with difficulty breathing. He's conscious and alert.

0: 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The alarm company is attempting to contact the key holder. 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
0: 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Rescue 23, fire alarm.
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0: Farlum, ESOL Command. We had a fire in a single-story wood frame structure. Fire is under control at this time. All clear on primary and secondary searches. Units will be on the scene a while longer. Savage and overall.
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Engine, 6. Breathing difficulty, at a half a 310 apartment. At 2560 Hillcrest Road, between Cottage Hill Road and Charlotte Oaks Drive. Rescue, 6. Engine, 6. Breathing difficulty, at a half a 310 apartment. At 2560 Hillcrest Road, between Cottage Hill Road and Charlotte Oaks Drive. Timeout, 17:39 hours.

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Rescue, 12, engine, 8, unconscious person, at 666 Caton Avenue, between Hart Avenue and King Street. Timeout, 17:47 hours.

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0: Rescue, 26. Engine, 26. Breathing difficulty, at 7629 Avenue C. Between 5th Avenue and 6th Avenue. Rescue, 26. Engine, 26. Breathing difficulty, at 7629 Avenue C. Between 5th Avenue and 6th Avenue. Timeout, 1754 hours.
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House of Eager Fire, Hess, Maine, at 1080 Red Fox Road West, between Choctaw Avenue and Mass Drive. House of Eager Fire, Hess, Maine, at 1080 Red Fox Road West, between Choctaw Avenue and Mass Drive. Timeout, 1806.

0: And in 67, Kev Payne, at 5165 St. Stephen's Road, between South Crystal Springs Road and Old Citronelle Highway. And in 67, Kev Payne, at 5165 St. Stephen's Road, between South Crystal Springs Road and Old Citronelle Highway. Timeout, 1808.
1: 0.0.
2: RC 26, transferring it, Kelly.
0: Mount Vernon Fire, Kev Payne, at 1080 Red Fox Road West, between Choctaw Avenue and Mass Drive. Mount Vernon Fire, Kev Payne, at 1080 Red Fox Road West, between Choctaw Avenue and Mass Drive. Timeout, 1808.
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2: Engine 7, truck 10, brush fire, at eastbound I-10, between Highway 90 and Range Line Road. Engine 7, truck 10, brush fire, at eastbound I-10, between Highway 90 and Range Line Road. Timeout, 18, 13 hours.

0: engine 7 truck 10, you're assigned eastbound I-10 between Highway 90 and Range Line Road. Grass fire on the shoulder. No further.
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2: 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It's in the same area.
1: Got it.
2: The fire was just before 90. Correction, just after 90 between 90 and Rangeline Road eastbound. 7 counts.

0: And then so in truck 10, if you don't find anything eastbound, it could be westbound between 90 and Carroll Plantation Road. No further at this time.
1: That's

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Breathing difficulty. At 609 Tuttle Avenue. Between California Street and Dublin Street East. Rescue 8. Engine 9. Breathing difficulty. At 609 Tuttle Avenue. Between California Street and Dublin Street East. 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
3: Engine 68, Kemp, Maine, at 838 Reynolds Avenue, between Gilbert Street and F Street. Engine 68, Kemp, Maine, at 838 Reynolds Avenue, between Gilbert Street and F Street. Timeout, 1845.
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Engine 6, 1 down, at 712 Merritt Drive, between Marmora Drive and Rain Drive. Timeout, 19:01 hours.

Chickasaw Fire, breathing difficulty, at 303 Delaware Street, between West Grant Street and 6th Avenue. 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Timeout, 1902. Bayou Fire, sick person, at 13980 Sternberg Avenue, between Lindbergh Street and